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1: England kicked off the World Cup with a 4-2 win over Croatia in a sweltering Dallas. Harry Kane struck twice in a frantic first half before Jude Bellingham and Marcus Rashford finished the job after the break. Supporters queued for hours in intense heat outside the stadium. We spoke to these England fans outside the AT&T Stadium in Dallas.
2: First half
3: awful, second half.
2: Unbelievable. Jude Bellingham second half.
3: But to be fair, I slagged Kane off in first half, I slagged Bellingham off in half time, and they both scored.
2: So what do I know?
1: The US has reached a new agreement with Iran that extends the ceasefire for another 60 days and paves the way for the reopening of the vital Strait of Hormuz. And Olivia Atwood says women mustn't be embarrassed about checking for breast cancer after finding a lump herself in 2020. She's teaming up with Breast Cancer Now to push for earlier self-checks. That's the latest from Radio News Hub. I'm Dave Cronin.
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1: England have exploded into their World Cup campaign, beating Croatia 4-2 in a thriller in Dallas. This, the reaction from their fourth and final goal from fans celebrating in Manchester. Two goals came from Harry Kane, a third courtesy of Jude Bellingham, and the final one from Marcus Rashford. The back-to-back European Championship finalists are among the favourites for glory in North America and played out a helter-skelter Group L opener at the remarkable AT&T Stadium. Voters in Makerfield go to the polls today in what's been described as one of the most significant by-elections in recent political history. The US has signed a deal with Iran to extend the ceasefire by 60 days and reopen the Strait of Hormuz. And Jeremy Clarkson's partner has thanked fans for their support after he revealed he's been diagnosed with prostate cancer. That's the latest from Radio News Hub. I'm Dave Cronin.
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2: England kicked off the World Cup with a 4-2 win over Croatia in a sweltering Dallas. Harry Kane struck twice in a frantic first half before Jude Bellingham and Marcus Rashford finished the job after the break. Supporters queued for hours in intense heat outside the stadium. We spoke to these England fans outside the AT&T Stadium in Dallas.
3: First half
4: awful, second half.
3: Unbelievable. Jude Bellingham second half.
4: But to be fair, I slagged Kane off in first half, I slagged Bellingham off in half time, and they both scored.
3: So
4: what do I know?
2: The US has reached a new agreement with Iran that extends the ceasefire for another 60 days and paves the way for the reopening of the vital Strait of Hormuz. And Olivia Atwood says women mustn't be embarrassed about checking for breast cancer after finding a lump herself in 2020. She's teaming up with Breast Cancer Now to push for earlier self-checks. That's the latest from Radio News Hub. I'm Dave Cronin.
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2: England have exploded into their World Cup campaign, beating Croatia 4-2 in a thriller in Dallas. This, the reaction from that fourth and final goal from fans celebrating in Manchester. Two goals came from Harry Kane, a third courtesy of Jude Bellingham, and the final one from Marcus Rashford. The back-to-back European Championship finalists are among the favourites for glory in North America and played out a helter-skelter Group L opener at the remarkable AT&T Stadium. Voters in Makerfield go to the polls today in what's been described as one of the most significant by-elections in recent political history. The US has signed a deal with Iran to extend the ceasefire by 60 days and reopen the Strait of Hormuz. And Jeremy Clarkson's partner has thanked fans for their support after he revealed he's been diagnosed with prostate cancer. That's the latest from Radio News Hub. I'm Dave Cronin.
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1: England have started their World Cup campaign strongly with a 4-2 win over Croatia. After a frantic first half saw Thomas Tuchel's side pegged back twice, England started the second in blistering style with Jude Bellingham and Marcus Rashford getting on the score sheet. And now these fans are feeling confident.
2: Semi-finals minimum we should be looking at. When you play France-Spain, that's a 50-50 game. I mean, you need a bit of luck and they're good teams, but I think we should beat everyone. We've got a pretty good run if we win the group. So I think we should beat everyone up to at least the semi-finals. And then, you know, as I say, it's a coin toss from there, but we've definitely got it.
1: The United States has signed a deal with Iran to extend the ceasefire by 60 days and reopen at the Strait of Hormuz, which has been largely closed since the start of the conflict. A White House official confirmed Donald Trump signed it yesterday evening. Resident doctors in England are set to vote on whether to accept a new government deal on pay and jobs. This after the British Medical Association called off strike action at the last minute to put the offer to its members. And Jeremy Clarkson's partner has thanked fans for their support after he revealed he's been diagnosed with prostate cancer. From Radio News Hub, I'm Frankie Hairsine.
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2: England kicked off their World Cup with a 4-2 win over Croatia. Harry Kane struck twice in a frantic first half before Jude Bellingham and Marcus Rashford finished the job after the break. We've heard from these England fans in Dallas.
3: Jude Bellingham second half.
4: But to be fair, I slagged Kane off in first half, I slagged Bellingham off in half time, and they both scored. So what do I know?
2: Resident doctors in England are due to vote on a new offer on pay and jobs today, saying they've finally got a deal worthy of consideration. But the British Medical Association say if their members reject the deal, they'll have to escalate their intensity. Doctors in Scotland are warning that staff shortages are causing extremely dangerous delays to diagnosis and cancer care. The Royal College of Radiologists' new report found that 6 in 10 radiology and cancer leaders say it's making patients' conditions worse. And an ultra runner is set to attempt a record-breaking 155-mile island run to raise money for defibrillators in Scotland. 28-year-old Alistair Ian Elder is undertaking the challenge to raise money for the charity Lucky to Be Here in memory of his dad who died from a cardiac arrest. From Radio News Hub, I'm Frankie Hersine.
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0: For over 55 years, the Open University has redefined what higher education looks like. 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

Well, a good morning to you all. I hope I find you well. It's a Thursday. It's Colourful Breakfast. I'm the Mixmaster Mac, otherwise known as the Mixmaster. No, that's Mac. I've done it wrong. I'm Mac, otherwise known as the Mixmaster Mac. That makes no sense if I say it the other way around. Anyway, how are you doing this morning? Oh, it's Thursday. We're nearly at the weekend. And yesterday was glorious, wasn't it? Yeah, wasn't bad. So, you know what? Let's get yourself ready because we have to get you into work or whatever you're doing this morning by playing you some music and entertaining you. That's my job. That's all I'm going to be doing today. So, without further ado, it's been a quite good morning already, and it's only 7 o'clock. Trust me, I'm in a good mood this morning. And I'll tell you why later. Suffice to say, I don't really watch the football, but do you know why I'm smiling? And if you don't, you'll find out later. Anyway, let's not waste any more time. Let's get on with it. Let's play something from Junior. This is Mama Used to Say from Junior. He was formerly called Junior Giscombe a long time ago, but this is him, a South London man like myself. Yes, it's Colourful Breakfast. Mixmaster Mac here till 9, playing you good, good music.

0: artists in a row. We started things off with Junior with Mama Used to Say. That went into Nights by Billy Ocean. And you just heard High Tension with There's a Reason. Welcome, it's Colourful Breakfast with myself, Mac, otherwise known as the Mixmaster Mac, sitting in for the mighty Steve Quirk. He's pushing some iron. He's doing his poses now because, you know, I think he's training for some particular type of event. So he's flexing away. He'll be back soon. Yeah, he is. Trust me. I know exactly what he's doing. You know, it's a good thing. Right. Okay. What's the time? Yeah, let's do the weather, shall we? We may as well. Okay, let's take a look. Right. Remember yesterday? I'm sure you do if you're in London. Yeah, you remember yesterday. Well, today, it's going to be even better. Okay, we start off today 17 degrees right now. We have sunny intervals and a gentle breeze. There always seems to be a gentle breeze. But in any case, according to my particular thing here, it says we're going to hit 27 degrees roughly this afternoon. So it's steadily climbing. It starts this at this 17 at the moment, and it steadily climbs. So like I said, keep your clothes on. You know, nobody wants to see that. And just make sure you enjoy the rest of the day. Let's take a look what the rest of the country is looking like. And I think it's not too bad. So this morning, we've got 15 degrees in Edinburgh, 14 degrees. Degrees in Belfast, 15 degrees in Dublin. Manchester's got 15 degrees, Cardiff has 16 degrees, and London has 17 degrees currently. Later on in the day, roughly around 1 o'clock this afternoon, it'll be 17 degrees in Edinburgh, 17 degrees in Belfast, 19 degrees in Dublin. Manchester's going to be at 22, Cardiff at 22, and of course, London winds ding ding ding at 25 degrees. Oh, yes, it's going to be what's the word? The whew, what a score. Yeah, just make sure you go out with some water. I actually made a mistake yesterday when I went out. I didn't take water with me. Can you believe that? What an idiot. Yes. Yeah, I have this massive, well, it's not a massive water bottle. I'm not one of those, you know, those stupid cup things. You know. No, but I normally have a bottle of water with me, which I literally forgot. I don't know why. I left it on the kitchen table, walked out, and thought, oh, I've got no weight in my bag, but hey, never mind. That's the way it goes. So make sure you stay hydrated because it's really important. Right, anyway, here's some Keke Wyatt with Light Me Up.
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0: That's Dimitri with Two Step, although it doesn't really sound like a two-step tune to me. Before that, you had Compromise by Joe, and we started things off with Kiki Wyatt and Light Me Up. And I actually did some reading on Kiki Wyatt because, you know, I really haven't invested much time in that lady. And you can look up all her stuff. It's very interesting, to say the least. Yes. Anyway, welcome. It's Colourful Breakfast with myself, Max. So, you know what? Ghana's World Cup journey has begun, and South London is already talking. Colourful's Clark has been out on the streets, from barbershops to restaurants, pubs to pavements, finding Ghanaian fans with big options, bold predictions, and no shortage of pride. As Ghana faced Panama this morning, and won, 1-0 by the way, yes, and we've got England on Tuesday the 23rd of June at 9 p.m. and Croatia on Saturday the 27th of June at 10 p.m, Clark asks the question on every supporter's lips: how far can Ghana, or Ghana's Black Stars, go? That's what we call the Black Stars, because we have a big star in the middle of the floor. Yes, I am Ghanaian, just letting you know, all right? So, yes, I'm pumping my fist in the air. Like, I normally don't worry about the football, but yes, I'm enjoying, yes. Okay, so tap into Colourful, right, for the spill. Okay, so you can tune in on Tuesday the 23rd at 11 p.m. and Saturday the 27th of June at 8 p.m. And I think we might be doing something today at 10, I'm not sure, so you'll have to tune in for that. So if you want to follow the football and Ghana's progress, by all means, tune in to Colourful.
1: Soul

0: Jennifer Lopez featuring Ja Rule. That went into Montel Jordan's Come Home, and you just heard Ain't Leaving Without You. That's Jaheim. It's Colourful Radio, it's Colourful Breakfast with myself, the Mixmaster Mac. God, I can't say words anymore. Colourful Radio News and Weather is coming soon, so pay attention for that. I mean, I was just looking up some items, actually, because I thought, oh, let's talk about some things. And you know what I've noticed? That, you know, you have to pay for everything now. You know, it's, if you want to, you know, reject and watch ads. And I thought, you know what? You can stuff your news. Because I just think, you know what, I'm not paying you, go away, I don't care, you know, so I'll just catch the gist of whatever it is, and that's it. Because it's more and more becoming more corporatized, and going online to find that information. It's literally becoming that, you know, it was the place to go and you could get an almanac of information, and now it's being corporatized and everything. Oh, you gotta pay for this, you gotta pay for that. And it's like even the your streaming stuff, you know. I was going to read something about some TV shows and such, and I thought, okay, this looks interesting. And then, you know, they were talking about this, that, and the other. I thought, oh, I can't even read it because it blurs it out and said, by the way, you've blocked ads. Yes, I have. I have blocked the ads. I don't want them. It's quite simple, really. And now they're putting ads in everything. So, I mean, I think in the streaming, which I was going, I was heading for, streaming, they're going to put ads in. Even though you're paying for the service, you know, where do they get off? You know, you pay for the service and then to watch it without ads, then they're going to stuff ads in there. And you think, well, hang on a minute, I was paying for that already. Oh, no, but if you want it without ads, then you have to pay a bit more. This is how they get you, you see. So we'll see what happens. Yes, yes, soon enough it will be, yes, you've got to literally pay for everything. And pay through your, where did that expression come from? Pay through your nose. I mean, how do you pay anything through your nose? That's really the oddest phrase. Anyway, let me look that up. In the meantime, you can have some of our Afrobeat selection for now.
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Colourful Radio news and weather just minutes away. You just heard Bella Schmurder featuring Feels and Bankruptcy. Before that, you had Annabella. No, you had Khalid with the track Annabella. Got to get it right. And we started things off with Kumba featuring Naila Tumbe and Shiv. That was by. Right, okay. Like I said, news and weather is coming up very shortly. Now, the next phrase, remember I said about just before that, the phrase about pain through the nose. Now, I think it says it's from sailors referring to the bow of the ship as its nose and the anchors going through it as its nostrils. So they're saying that, and they're paying out is with the anchor going through it. Although there is another idiom which says one popular legend claims that during the 9th century, conquering Danish Vikings in Ireland imposed a heavy poll tax, and basically if you couldn't pay, they'll slit your nose. I don't know which one's true, but there you go, paying through the nose. That's what it allegedly means. So there you go. You've learned something today. Congratulations. Anyway, Cut Off Radio news and weather's coming up. I'm going to leave you with a bit of Skip Marley and Slow.

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2: England have started their World Cup campaign strongly with a 4-2 win over Croatia. After a frantic first half, Thomas Tuchel's side started the second in blistering style. And now these fans are feeling confident.
3: I think it's a solid performance today. I think that was one of the best performances England's put in for as long as I can think of, maybe five, 10 years at least.
4: It was amazing. It was incredible. 4-2. Yeah. It's a good way to go home.
5: All the way!
2: Staff shortages in Scotland are causing extremely dangerous delays to cancer diagnosis and care. That's the warning from the Royal College of Radiologists. Their new report found that 60% of doctors say it's causing more suffering to patients. The rate of unemployment's fallen to 4.9% in the 3 months to April, down from 5% in the 3 months to March. Earnings growth also remained unchanged at 3.4%. And resident doctors in England are set to vote on whether to accept a new government deal on pay and jobs. It's after the British Medical Association called off strike action at the last minute to put the offer to its members. From Radio News Hub, I'm Frankie Hersine.
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6: 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Hoping for a last-minute winner. Happy with the point. Sometimes in life, you just know what you're getting. 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

0: Welcome to the final hour of Colourful Breakfast for today. In this hour, we've got music from Boyz II Men, from Freddie McGregor and Beyonce. But first, we have this week's Track of the Week.
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That's Nocturne by Genevieve. That's this week's Colourful Radio track of the week. And it's nice and smooth, isn't it? It kind of matches the weather at the moment, which is blasting at us. Yes, it's quite good. Anyway, that's the track of the week. You can hear it again in the next hour. You can also hear it in Celine C. Jordan's show. She's on between 10 and midday today. So make sure you listen to her after me, because she's very, very good. And all the other relevant tracks, all the other relevant shows for the rest of the day. Yeah, I've got music in me brain. I'm sorry about that. It happens. Right, anyway, let's carry on with today's show. And yes, it's Beyoncé time.

0: The Lightness of Love, featuring Kim Scott, that was Alvin Garrett, and you just heard their adaptation of Human Nature, Boys to Men. And the reason why I play a bit of Boys to Men is because Nathan Morris, it's his birthday today, yes. So if you celebrate a birthday today, you share it with Nathan Morris. He was born in 1971. Yes, 1971, June 18th, which is today. So yes, Nathan Bartholomew Morris. Isn't it great when you hear these middle names? You think, huh? Yes, yes, indeed. It's his birthday today. Hence, we played a bit of that. I'm glad we played it too, because I've rarely heard that version, so you know it's quite nice to hear it. And it's like Michael Jackson has had a revival. I can't imagine why, because obviously the movie came out, and then this documentary came out, which again I haven't watched it because you know I was there when they did the whole trial stuff, you know, and he was exonerated, and that was that. You see, unlike some people. With their baby oil. Anyway, so yeah, at least he's had a resurgence and lots of younger people are now locking into Michael Jackson. It seems weird, you know. The man's been gone for a while and it's just like, oh, Michael Jackson all of a sudden. Wow, that is resilience, shall we say? Yeah, okay. Anyway, time for our reggae selection. Let's kick things off with Freddie McGregor.
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featuring Damian Marley and Buju Banton. If memory serves, this was a track of the week back in the day. Thank You, Lord. Before that, you had Ready for Love, Raging Fire. And we start things off with the mighty Freddie McGregor with Push Come to Shove. I'm sure some of you were singing along to that one because it's an oldie but newie. Well, oldie but goodie. Not newie, goodie. Anyway, let's take a quick look at what's happening weather-wise in London today. Okay, and you're thinking, why London? That's because that's where we're based. Yeah, so, you know, I don't care where you are. Where I am is more interesting. Right, so what's today's weather? Today's Thursday, the 18th of June, and it says sunny intervals and gentle breeze. So currently our temperature is 19 degrees, and I can feel the difference already. Yes, the place is warming up. Taking a quick look. It's still a bit grey, though, isn't it? It's not great. But anyway, yes. It's still a bit overcast, let's put it that way, but you can feel the temperature. It's going to have a high of 27 degrees, which will hit around 3 o'clock this afternoon in London. Taking a quick look around the rest of the country. So roughly at the moment, it's 15 degrees in Edinburgh, 14 degrees in Belfast, 15 degrees in Dublin, 15 degrees in Manchester, 16 degrees in Cardiff, and 17 degrees here in London. Later on in the day, that temperature will rise. At 1 o'clock, it will be 17 degrees in Edinburgh, 17 degrees in Belfast, 19 degrees in Belgium, Dublin. I was thinking Belgium and Dublin. Don't know how I got to. I don't know. Never mind. Let me just carry on. Manchester's 22 degrees, Cardiff 21 degrees, and London at 25 degrees. How I got Belgium, I don't know. I know why. Because it's on the map. On the looking at it. Oh, right. Okay. Yeah. Brain. Just goes on, doesn't it? It's just wonderful. It does things and you don't expect it to. Anyway, let's keep going, shall we? What time are we? We've got plenty of time. Plenty of time before the end of the show. Yes, let's chuck some music in your ears. Let's have some Afro beats. Color.

Peppermint. Before that, you had Chris Beats with My Baby, featuring Fino Timaya. Timaya and C-Boy. Yeah, they're going to test me this time around. And before that, we started things off with Mr. Drew, featuring Sarkodie and Kimmy. Crimey? It's K-R-Y-M-I. Yeah, anyway, with DW3. This is a challenge. I tell you what. Reading artist names is now a challenge, especially when you're doing on radio. You know, you have to look up. I mean, one of the artists coming up is a guy called Koshi, right? Is it Koshi? Hang on, no, it's not Koshi. It's Cochise. That's it. Cochise. I had to look it up because I don't know anymore. And when people stick a number in their neck, seriously, come on, give me a chance. Anyway, you know what? We're getting close to our Love Radio selection, so let's play some hip hop because I want to wake you up this morning. So you know what? Here's one of my favorites, Murdergram, LL Cool J.

like a lasagna. And I'm just being as frank as Sinatra. When I be saying that I'ma keep that you gangster as mobsters. But when you got fanatics going so crazy, they mob ya. Looking like organized crime because you can't get a mafia. And all your motherfucking

0: That's Ty with Emotions. What a great guy that was. Unfortunately, we lost him during the pandemic. A real true loss to our UK hip hop, and a true loss because he was a cool guy too. Before that, we had Braces by Cochise, which I was talking about earlier about the spelling of that. I mean, listen, it's spelled C-O. Now, let me clarify. I have heard the name before. I've just never seen it written. So when you see C-O-C-H-I-S-E, I'm thinking, how do you spell this? So I had to look it up because I don't know, you know. And then, but apparently it's a famous Native American as well. So again, lacking knowledge on that one, but now I've been educated. So there, Cochise with Braces. And we started things off with Murdergram Durr featuring Eminem, LL Cool J, one of my favorites from, I think it was last year or year before last. I'm lost track of when these things get released now. But great tune to come back with him. Produced by Q-Tip, no less. So just like I keep saying, it's not just music, it's an education you get here on Colourful. So I'm just letting you know that that's the truth. Okay, taking a quick look at what the weather's going to be like around the rest of the country. We've got 17 degrees around 1 o'clock this afternoon. We've got 17 degrees in Edinburgh. We've got 17 degrees in Belfast, 19 degrees in Dublin. We've got 22 degrees in Manchester, 21 degrees in Cardiff, and 25 degrees in London. Even in London today, our weather is going to be sunny intervals and a gentle breeze. Like I said, it's going to be a high of 27 around 3 o'clock. So, you know, be prepared, you know, take water, make sure you're hydrated, because especially if you're going to travel on public transport, trust me, you do need it, because oof. I was on which line was I on yesterday? Jubilee line yesterday. Oh my gosh. And I said I forgot to take my water with me. Yes. Did I get water before after I got off? Yes, I did. So make sure you're hydrated when you're traveling, especially in London, in these heats, especially when you're in the underground, because it stays hot and there's nothing you can do about it. Okay. Anyway, I'm going to leave you. I'll see you tomorrow at 7 a.m. In the meantime, make sure you keep listening to Colourful, because it's good, mate. We've got Celine C. Jordan. She's on at 10 o'clock today. Yes, so make sure you're tuned in to her. What's today? Today is Thursday, isn't it? Yes, so Lindsay Jordan's on today. Then you've got Dioba with Colourful Drive from 4 till 7. Then you've got the Fresh Music Hour. Then you've got the Latin Soul Experience with Huey. And I think it's Cue the Music, or will it be? I'm not sure. I'm sure it is Cue the Music with Jazzy Q, but it might be the football with Clark. I'm not sure. Because I got my days mixed up. But never mind. Either way, stay tuned. Colourful breakfast. You know what? I'm babbling too much. I'm going to leave you with Love Radio and Figures Can't Calculate by William Devon. And maybe we can squeeze in some Stevie Wonder. I need to shut up.
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1: England are off to a flying start at the World Cup with a 4-2 win over Croatia. Goals came from Harry Kane, Jude Bellingham and Marcus Rashford as fans braved the sweltering heat in Dallas. They've been reacting to the game.
2: It looks like we put any team out of the game, really.
3: Fantastic. The atmosphere was fantastic and it was a fantastic game.
2: And we've got a pretty good run if we win the group. So I think we should beat everyone up today, at least the semi-finals.
1: After a frantic first half, Thomas Tuchel says he loved their second half performance. Doctors in Scotland are warning that staff shortages are causing extremely dangerous delays to diagnosis and cancer care. The Royal College of Radiologists' new report found that 6 in 10 radiology and cancer leaders say it's actively making patients' conditions worse. Job vacancies have tumbled to their lowest level in 5 years, with Britain's rate of unemployment falling to 4.9% in the 3 months to April. The Office for National Statistics say there were just over 700,000 job vacancies. And Jeremy Clarkson's partner has thanked fans for their support after he revealed he's been diagnosed with prostate cancer. For On Radio News Hub, I'm Frankie Hersine.
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1: First this morning. England have started their World Cup campaign strongly with a 4-2 win over Croatia. After a frantic first half saw Thomas Tuchel's side pegged back twice, England started the second in blistering style with Jude Bellingham and Marcus Rashford getting on the score sheet. And now these fans are feeling confident.
2: It was incredible, 4-2. It's a good way to go home.
1: Staff shortages in Scotland are causing extremely dangerous delays to diagnosis and cancer care. That's the warning from the Royal College of Radiologists. Their new report found that 60% of doctors say it's causing more suffering to patients. Resident doctors in England are due to vote on a new offer on pay and jobs today, saying they've finally got a deal worthy of consideration. But the British Medical Association say if their members reject the deal, they'll have to escalate their intensity. And Olivia Atwood says women mustn't be embarrassed about checking for breast cancer after finding her lump herself in 2020. She's now teaming up with Breast Cancer Now. That's the latest from Radio News Hub. I'm Lisa Darvall.
3: How would you describe McCain Vibes?
4: I would reckon it's like a crisp and a chip. If they had a baby, do you know what I mean? Right, no bomb.
5: A chip and a crisp.
6: Combination.
7: It's got crisp ancestry, but it's a chip.
5: Like a hot chip crisp combo thingy? Yeah? Pure poetry, that was.
8: McCain Vibes. Our chip crisp combo hot snack thingies. In a freezer aisle near
0: Coming
8: you.
0: Up. Morning Vibes with Celine C. Jordan.
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0: Do you need a pick-me-up at any time of day?
10: Ladies and gentlemen.
0: Well, tune in to Soulful Music Hits on Colorful. Coming up,

Oh my gosh. Oh my giddy aunt. That was delicious. Maya B Music, Maya spelled M-Y-I-A. First Time was the name of that track. And did you hear that bass? Oh, la la. Usher before Maya B Music with Stone Cold Freak. And Chantel May starting us off this hour featuring Lola Brooke. That was Love It Here. You are locked into Colourful Radio and we are loaded with the tunes soundtracking your thankful Thursday, Puppy Pound, Destiny's Child, Change and so much more.

0: Janelle Monáe with some beautiful strings at the end of that. Only Have Eyes for Two. Coming after Corinne Hawthorne with In the Room. Coming after Open Soul with Out of My System. How you doing on this Thursday? I hope that you are well. I hope you're having a great week. I'm having a pretty good week, I've got to say. I'm having a pretty good week. I've been really quite tired. I almost fell asleep on the train twice. Outrageous behaviour. In an air-conditioned office, which is a bit brutal, but overall, it's a good week. So, today, cloudy with spells of rain across the north, mainly dry... Mainly during this morning, mostly dry elsewhere. I knew I saw the word dry somewhere. With warm sunshine in the southeast, where the odd thundery shower is possible this evening. Stornoway, you're up one from the last few days to 15 degrees, but down one from yesterday, isn't it? Because you were 16 degrees yesterday, wasn't you? 15 degrees Celsius is the low in Stornoway, and a whopping 27 in Norwich and London. My goodness.
1: This

0: Is it? Come and ease my mind, you know. My goodness, you can't do it for yourself. Waisa Nija, spelled N-I-J-A. Ease My Mind, Come Over. Playing after In The Dark. That one was from Sway Lee, even. Featuring Jean Iko. Jean spelled J-H-E-N-E. And Mario starting off that stack with Give It To You, playing for you right here on Colourful Radio. So it's Thursday morning, and you know what I like? Oh my gosh, I almost forgot. Happy, happy, happy birthday to my niece Monice and my mate Shana as well, Shana Jones. Happy birthday, ladies. Hope you're having a fabulous morning thus far and you've got a great day planned. And happy birthday to you if it's your birthday today as well. And actually, what are you thankful for? Yeah, birthday people, what are you thankful for? It's Thankful Thursday after all.
1: Tap in. Tap in. Tap in. Tap in. Tap in. To come

0: Curtis J with Check Your Balance. Is that your bank account or is that your mentor? I think it can apply to both, can't it? Puppy Pound before Curtis J with Taken. That one featured Kenna. And Sayi Shay with Gimme Love. That one featured Teyana Taylor. Playing for you right here on Colourful Radio. So, my question is, what is it that you're thankful for? And if you can't think of a what because you're thinking of a who, then even better. What or who are you thankful for? I had something. Something ran across my mind. Or did it skip? I can't remember. Yesterday. And now I've forgotten it. Hold on a minute. Let me see if I can
1: Soulful
0: remember.
1: Music hits. Oh my God. All day, all night. On Colourful.

0: That song I both appreciate and despise. Destiny's Child with Bugaboo. The only reason is because somebody sang it on my voicemail once upon a time. And the crazy thing is that he asked me to call him. I called him. He didn't answer. And I was like, okay, hey, so I've called you, whatever. Then he calls me and leaves me a voicemail singing Bugaboo. You better believe that fast forward 20 or 30 odd years later, he apologised. Said that was the most shameful thing he's ever done. I was like, yeah, quite right. Before Destiny's Child was Michael Jackson with Remember the Time. Absolute tune. And yes, Michael, I do remember the time. And Zane before Mr. Jackson, Sending My Love. That's nice, isn't it? It's nice to send love and give love and receive love and all that good stuff. Maybe it's just me. I don't know. We're fast approaching 11 o'clock. Your updates are on the way. Over the other side, let's get the 3 degrees. Ooh, yes. Let's get Dennis Brown. Let's get Lo J and so much more. Keep it locked and keep it colourful.
1: Colourful.

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1: First this morning. Thomas Tuchel has praised full package Harry Kane, as well as fellow goal scorers Jude Bellingham and Marcus Rashford after England's thrilling opening win at the World Cup. After a frantic first half, England kicked off their campaign with a 4-2 win over Croatia. Well, these fans have been reacting to the game.
2: They look deadly. It looks like we can put any team out of the game, really.
1: In other news, around 200 lives in England have been saved so far through a vaccine against cervical cancer. That's according to Cancer Research UK and Queen Mary University London. They believe children vaccinated at age 12 to 13 have close to zero risk of dying from cervical cancer before the age of 30. Job vacancies have tumbled to their lowest level in 5 years. Britain's rate of unemployment has fallen to 4.9% in the 3 months to April. And Jeremy Clarkson's partner has thanked fans for their support after he revealed he's been diagnosed with prostate cancer. Lisa Hogan shared an Instagram photo of Clarkson at home. That's the latest from Radio News Hub. I'm Lisa Darvall.
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0: For over 55 years, the Open University has redefined what higher education looks like. 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

0: Genevieve, spelt with a J, Nocturne being the name of that track, playing for you right here on Colourful Radio. And I am so pleased to let you know that you are going to hear that song a few more times, because come on, say it with me, that's your track of the week.
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0: Oh, did you hear that slap bass? My goodness. Ready for the World was the name of the artist on that track there. Love You Down. Oh, sigh. The 3 Degrees playing... Oh, wait a minute. Let me tell you, because that's our throwback stack, isn't it? Ready for the World was thrown back from 1986 when I was 7. The 3 Degrees before Ready for the World with Woman in Love. That one was from 1979 when I was born. And Roberta Flack starting off that stack with Feel Like Making Love. That was thrown all the way back from 1974. I wasn't even a twinkle in my daddy's eye. You're locked into Colourful Radio with me, Celine C. Jordan. Good morning.
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0: Loving it, loving it, loving it. Asha McLean there with the DJ Mike D mix of Yoga. Something that I really need to get on top of. Chris Baxter and Foster Rogue before Asha with Vula. That was Came So Close and Ombre. Starting off that stack with Mercy, Mercy Me. Speaking of mercy, cloudy with spells of rain across the north, mainly during this morning. Mostly dry elsewhere though, with warm sunshine in the southeast, where the odd thundery shower is possible this evening. We're looking at a low of 15 degrees Celsius. Of course, that's up north in Stornoway. And we're looking at a high of 27. Can you believe that? 27 degrees in Norwich and London.
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0: What do you know? Oh my gosh. Talk about your throwback. Now, I know that wasn't a throwback stack, but hold on a minute. Let's have a look. 1988. Yeah, because that song was from my childhood, man. Don't Turn Around. Playing after Dennis Brown and Love Has Found a Way. No, Love Has Found Its Way. Okay. And Elaine before Dennis Brown with the reggae cover of Hello. Love it, love it, love it. Hey, it's Thursday. It's Thankful Thursday. What are you thankful for? And if not what, who? What and or who are you thankful for? And if it is a who, will you tell them? We don't give enough feedback, you know. Well, we don't give enough positive feedback. If something bad happens, we're quick. We're quick with it. What about positive feedback? So, I'm asking you, who are you thankful for? And whoever has come to mind, will you send them a message? Better yet, will you phone them and tell them that you're thankful for them and why?
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0: Two-Face was the name of the artist on that one there. Why you would call yourself Two-Face, I don't know, but there we have it. Dance Go was the name of that track. Playing after Thames with Love Me Gigi, playing after Lojay with Somebody Like You. Look at the time, my goodness. Fast approaching 12 o'clock. Your updates are on the way. Over the other side, more great music for you, including Music Soul Child. One thing about that album is that he never puts spaces in between the words. The title, you know, like the title, for example, is a song called Do We Have To? But there's no spaces in between the do, the we, the have, and the do. I don't know. But anyway, there's one thing I need to tell you. Ghana's World Cup journey is about to begin, and South London is already talking. Colourful's Clark has been out on the streets, from barbershops to restaurants, pubs to pavements, finding Ghanaian fans with big opinions, bold predictions, and no shortage of pride. As Ghana prepare to face Panama today, tonight in fact, at midnight, England on Tuesday, that's the 23rd at 9 p.m. and Croatia on Saturday the 27th of June at 10 p.m. Clark asks the question on every supporter's lips. And that question is, how far can Ghana's Black Stars go? Ooh! Tap into Colourful Radio for the spill tonight at 10 p.m. Tuesday 23rd at 11 p.m. and Saturday 27th at 8 p.m. Basically, keep it locked and keep it colourful.
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different things, and thanks we give. Oh Lord God Almighty, our strength and redeemer. Glory and mercy upon the children of men. All the days of my life. Nitty country and boot.

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1: Thomas Tuchel has heaped praise on full package Harry Kane, as well as fellow goal scorers Jude Bellingham and Marcus Rashford, after England's commanding opening win at the World Cup. Well, England earned a 4-2 victory against Croatia in Dallas last night. England boss Thomas Tuchel says they can go far if they make it out of the group stages.
2: Once you arrive with a team in a quarter final, then you can go all the way. Then the belief will be there.
1: The Church of England has apologised for the pain, trauma and stigma caused to those affected by historical forced adoption. Archbishop of Canterbury Dame Sarah Mullally said the impact on families had been lifelong. Around 200 lives in England have been saved so far through a vaccine against cervical cancer. Cancer Research UK says children vaccinated have close to zero risk of dying from that type of cancer before the age of 30. And Brooklyn Beckham has made reference to his conflict with his parents, David and Victoria, in a new advert. The aspiring chef appears in a campaign for a food delivery service. That's the latest from Radio News Hub. I'm Lisa Darvall.
0: Coming up, gourmet sounds, warm vibes, game changers, all the big stories from the world of sport.
3: Trivia.
4: So, trivia, we don't really know anything about the trivia, but it's Adam Bradley back in the show. Adam, hello, my friend.
3: Yeah, hello. So, you can kind of guess the theme for today's trivia.
5: Some bearers.
3: South and Central America.
4: Oh, hello.
3: So, it's been about, I think, yeah, cool, get it on. 13 different countries from South or Central America have had goal scorers in the Premier League. Okay. So I'm going to give you the country, and you're going to tell me which player from that country has scored the most goals in the Premier League. Who wants to go first, or do you want to shout out?
5: We'll shout out. Go on, then.
3: Argentina.
5: Aguero.
3: Very good. Brazil. Yeah, this is a toughie, actually. I got to admit.
5: Gabriel Jesus. Come on.
3: Go on, one guess each, and then I'll give a clue.
5: Go for push for an answer. Firmino.
3: Very good. With 82 goals. Roberto Firmino, 82. Oh, by the way, Sergio Aguero, 184 goals.
5: Ridiculous. Yeah, what a player. What a player.
3: Okay, fastest finger first, Uruguay.
5: Oh, that'd be Cavani.
4: Who'd you go for?
5: Cavani.
3: Oh. No!
5: Oh, Suarez.
4: Oh, no.
3: Suarez, of course.
5: No. That's an own goal.
3: 69 goals for Luis Suarez.
4: Oh, no, that is so bad.
3: And a couple of chunks of Ivanovic's shoulder as well.
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2: The Church of England has apologised for the pain, trauma and stigma caused to those affected by historical forced adoption. Archbishop of Canterbury, Dame Sarah Mullally, issued a statement.
3: The Church is listening and lamenting, but also learning, and we're taking responsibility. We want to provide space for grief and for sorrow, but we want to ensure that we learn from what we hear to ensure that real change occurs.
2: But some campaigners have branded the statement an insult to survivors. Gary Lineker says Harry Kane is the greatest English striker we've ever had after equaling his World Cup record. Kane moved level with Lineker on 10 World Cup goals. By bagging a brace as England started their group stage campaign with an impressive 4-2 victory over Croatia in Dallas last night. And the HPV jab has saved about 200 people's lives in England. Experts say the vaccine could wipe out cervical cancer across the country. That's the latest from Radio News Hub. I'm Holly Hughes.
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0: Coming up, gourmet sounds, warm vibes. 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

0: over 55 years, the Open University has redefined what higher education looks like. 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Let me tell you about Elijah, who is a young entrepreneur studying business management with the Open University. 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
2: Former teacher 37-year-old Jamie Varley has been sentenced to a whole life order for the murder and sexual abuse of his adopted baby. Meanwhile, his partner, 32-year-old John McGowan Vazakili, has been jailed for 25 years for sexual assault and allowing the death of the baby. In the 4 months he was in their care, Preston Davey was routinely ill-treated, had indecent images and videos taken of him, and was sexually abused. The Church of England has apologised for historic forced adoption. Dame Sarah Mullally, the Archbishop of Canterbury, spoke directly to survivors through a video message.
3: We're profoundly sorry for the harm that you have experienced. We are sorry for the practices which took place in Church of England homes.
2: Meanwhile, some campaigners have labelled the apology an insult. And job vacancies in the UK are at their lowest level in over 5 years. That's according to the ONS, who say firms are pulling back hiring in the face of economic uncertainty and soaring wage costs. That's the latest from Radio News Hub. I'm Holly Hughes.
0: Coming up, Gourmet Sounds, warm vibes.
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5: Trivia.
6: So, trivia, we don't really know anything about the trivia, but it's Adam Bradley back in the show. Adam, hello, my friend.
5: Yeah, hello. So, you can kind of guess the theme for today's trivia.
7: Some bearers.
5: South and Central America.
6: Oh, hello.
5: So, it's been about, I think, yeah, cool, get it on. 13 different countries from South or Central America have had goal scorers in the Premier League. Okay. So I'm going to give you the country and you're going to tell me which player from that country has scored the most goals in the Premier League. Who wants to go first, or do you want to shout out?
7: Oh, shout out. Go on then.
5: Argentina.
7: Aguero.
5: Very good. Brazil. Yeah, this is a toughie, actually. I've got to admit.
7: Gabriel Jesus. Come on.
5: Go on, one guess each, and then I'll give a clue.
7: Can I have to push for an answer?
8: Firmino.
5: Very good. With 82 goals. Roberto Firmino, 82. Oh, by the way, Sergio Aguero, 184 goals.
7: Ridiculous. Yeah, what a player. What a player.
5: Okay, fastest finger first. Uruguay.
7: Oh, that'd be cool. Cavani. Who'd you go for?
8: Cavani.
5: Oh. No!
8: Oh, Suarez.
7: Oh, no.
5: Suarez, of course.
8: No. That's an own goal.
5: 69 goals for Luis Suarez.
7: Oh, no, that is so bad.
5: And a couple of chunks of Ivanovic's shoulder as well.
0: Game Changers, powered by TalkSport. 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
1: A teacher who murdered and sexually abused his 13-month-old adoptive son's been jailed for life. Jamie Varley has been given a rare whole-life order, which means he will never be released from prison. His partner, John McGowan Fazakerley, has been sentenced to 25 years for his involvement in the death of Preston Davey. DCI Andy Fallows is from Lancashire Police.
2: Jamie Varley is an evil and monstrous individual who sexually, physically and mentally abused a vulnerable baby for his own sadistic pleasure. It was this abuse that ultimately led to little baby Preston's death.
1: The Church of England's apologised for its role in forced adoptions. An estimated 185,000 babies of unmarried mothers were taken away in England and Wales between 1949 and 1976. The HPV jab has saved around 200 lives in England. No cervical cancer deaths have been recorded in women aged between 20 and 24 for 5 years. That's the latest from Radio News Hub. I'm David Hall.
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1: A teacher who murdered his adopted baby son has been given a whole life term. Jamie Varley subjected 13-month-old Preston Davey to months of physical and sexual abuse. His partner, John McGowan Vazakali, has been jailed for 25 years. Mr Justice Turner passed down the sentence.
2: I am satisfied that the starting point of a whole life order is also the finishing point. This is a case of the utmost extreme gravity. You will stay in prison for the rest of your life. You will never be eligible for parole.
1: Two men who work for Chinese intelligence in the UK have been jailed. Peter Wye has been sentenced to 10 years and Bill Wen has been given an 8-year term. The Church of England has apologised for the decades it forced unmarried mothers to give up their children for adoption. An estimated 185,000 babies were taken away in England and Wales. And the Bank of England has kept interest rates at 3.75%. That's the latest from Radio News Hub. I'm David Hall.
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1: Mainly dry with clear spells this evening. There'll be some outbreaks of rain, though, in Scotland and Northern Ireland. Feeling muggy, especially in the south, a low of 14 degrees Celsius.
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1: Something by Al Min right now. This one's called Miss Hot July. 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

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This one's called Bitty Cold. Let's go. It's just Trinity of Authentic and your favorite one.

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1: A teacher who murdered and sexually abused his 13-month-old adoptive son has been jailed for life. Jamie Varley has been given a rare whole-life order, which means he will never be released from prison. His partner, John McGowan Fazakerley, has been sentenced to 25 years for his involvement in the death of Preston Davey. DCI Andy Fallows is from Lancashire Police.
2: Jamie Varley is an evil and monstrous individual who sexually, physically and mentally abused a vulnerable baby for his own sadistic pleasure. It was this abuse that ultimately led to little baby Preston's death.
1: Iran's president Masoud Pezeshkian insists he did not bow to threats or pressure from the United States. He, along with President Trump, have signed an initial agreement to bring about an end to the conflict in the Middle East. Two men are beginning jail terms after being found guilty on charges of working for Chinese intelligence in the UK. And the Bank of England has kept interest rates at 3.75%. That's the latest from Radio News Hub. I'm David Hall.
0: Colourful weather.
1: Mainly dry with clear spells this evening. There'll be some outbreaks of rain, though, in Scotland and Northern Ireland. Feeling muggy, especially in the south, a low of 14 degrees Celsius.
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0: Ojo.
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Well, okay, I got shine all for you right now. This one's called Dark Room.

0: sounds of Calvin Harris featuring Migos and Frank Ocean. This one's called Slide.
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1: A teacher who murdered his adopted baby son has been given a whole life term. Jamie Varley subjected 13-month-old Preston Davey to months of physical and sexual abuse. His partner, John McGowan Fazakerley, has been jailed for 25 years. Mr Justice Turner passed down the sentence.
2: I am satisfied that the starting point of a whole life order is also the finishing point. This is a case of the utmost extreme gravity. You will stay in prison for the rest of your life. You will never be eligible for parole.
1: A man's been arrested on suspicion of attempted murder after a three-year-old boy was left with critical injuries after ending up in a crocodile enclosure. The incident happened at Johnson Zoo near Huntingdon. Millions of barrels of oil are moving through the Strait of Hormuz. Vice President J.D. Vance has confirmed that traffic is flowing freely. And the Culture Secretary, Lisa Nandy, says she's not happy with Channel 4 over Married at First Sight. That's the latest from Radio News Hub. I'm David Hall.
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1: It'll be a mainly dry evening with clear spells. There'll be outbreaks of rain in Scotland and Northern Ireland, though. It's muggy in the south with a low of 14 degrees Celsius.
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5: 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This one's called Hats on Deck. 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

0: 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On Colourful.
1: Yes, sure. I got Fino and Fave on this one. This one's called D. Yeah.

0: 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On Colorful.
1: Yes, sure. I got Magic and Sade on this one right here. This one's called Face My Fears.

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0: on Colourful.
1: Well, yes, sure. Sounds of Eminence right now featuring Katy Brown. This one's called Give It To Us.

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1: 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This one's called Big, Big Things. Young Sean, featuring Kiss Daniels and Shay Vibes on this one. Let's go.

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1: A 30-year-old man's being questioned by police on suspicion of the attempted murder of a 3-year-old boy. The youngster's been left with critical injuries after ending up in a crocodile enclosure at Johnson Zoo in Cambridgeshire. Officers say they do not believe the man and child were known to each other. A teacher who murdered and sexually abused his 13-month-old adoptive son has been jailed for life. Jamie Varley's been given a rare whole-life order, which means he will never be released from prison. His partner, John McGowan Fazakerley, has been sentenced to 25 years for his involvement in the death of Preston Davey. DCI Andy Fallows is from Lancashire Police.
2: Jamie Varley is an evil and monstrous individual who sexually, physically and mentally abused a vulnerable baby for his own sadistic pleasure.
1: And Iranian state media says its supreme leader is to deliver a very important message about the US peace deal shortly. That's the latest from Radio News Hub. I'm David Hall.
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0: For over 55 years, the Open University has redefined what higher education looks like. 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Let me tell you about Elijah, who is a young entrepreneur studying business management with the Open University. In his early 20s, Elijah was settling into his career and worried he had missed the opportunity to go to university. That all changed when he discovered he could study flexibility with the Open University. He's now studying part-time while running African pastry business, Liz Pie Pastry, with his sister. 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

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And at the end of the day, if we're trying to get right, we gotta get right with that person in the mirror first.

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1: Iran's supreme leader says President Trump agreed to a peace deal out of desperation. It's the first time Mujtaba Khamenei has commented on the deal, which was signed by both countries last night. He says he only agreed to it after assurances from the Iranian president. But U.S. Vice President J.D. Vance says Tehran needs to toe the line.
2: If the Iranians don't change their behavior, their military and their nuclear program is still destroyed. If they do change their behavior, then they are going to have a transformative relationship with the Middle East, and the Middle East will have a transformative relationship with the people of Iran.
1: A teacher who murdered his adopted baby son's been given a whole life term. Jamie Varley subjected 13-month-old Preston Davy to months of abuse. A man's been arrested on suspicion of attempted murder after a three-year-old boy was left with critical injuries after ending up in a crocodile enclosure. The incident happened in Cambridgeshire. And amber heat health alerts have been issued for parts of the UK. That's the latest from Radio News Hub. I'm David Hall.
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Is that the word? I can't say the word, but you're lovely, you are.

0: Okay, wherever you are in the world right now, I'd like to say good morning, good afternoon, good evening, or good night, and welcome to Colourful.com. I'm DJ Huey, and this show is the Latin Soul Experience, a show where your company is my absolute pleasure. Kicking off this evening's show with a wonderful, rather wonderful, five in a row, starting off tonight with Rara Midon and Metropole Orchestre from the album If You Really Want, and that's Sunshine I Can Fly, the second track, brand new from Brian Jackson, a track called All Talk. And then we played you some salsa from Maynard Vegas with Orchestra Bonco. The track was called Quiero Sabotada de Ti. And then we brought you some old school funk from Mr. Curtis Mayfield from the album Superfly. Fred is Dead. And in the background, The Elements of Life with Cindy Mizell from the album Eclipse. I Want to Be Where You Are. Just going to play it out because I love the ending of this record. It is just so smooth.
1: So grateful to be walking this path. So blessed to be reading this book. So happy to be singing this song. So honored to be enjoying these freedoms. So proud to be fighting this fight. So humbled to be living in this light. Give thanks. Remember, carry on, pay homage to those that created, innovated, changed, those that picketed, bled, died, those that taught, led, founded, those that built, prayed, nurtured, those that gave. So grateful. Give thanks. Remember, carry on, pay homage.
2: 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Hey yo, DJ Huey, turn it up!

Oh yeah, fabulous version of Anita Baker's big 1987 hit, Sweet Love, brought up to modern standards, salsa styley, with Leonardo Garcia. And that's the track, Sweet Love. 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We're going to turn your two left feet into two dancing feet.

Oh yes, we all love a little bit of cha-cha-cha. That's the sound of the Coleman Brothers. 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I'm DJ Huey. Time to bring you a little bit of a chat.

So far on the show, I can see that we played you some Latin jazz, some modern soul, some salsa, old school funk, funky house, salsa in English, cha-cha-cha, and we just played you a bachata track, so many genres already. I'll tell you what, that was the sound of K1 featuring Cristabel, and the track was simply called Bachata. Let's bring you some more modern soul.

Oh yes, what a fabulous song. Lisa Stansfield from the album 7 Plus. A track called So Be It. I do like this artist. His name's Tony Lindsay. He's actually the voice of Carlos Santana Records. Carlos Santana Records, I should say. Beautiful song. This is called Soul Soldier.

I love listening to DJ Huey, because isn't he just the best salsa and Latin DJ in the world?

You know what, guys? The first hour has absolutely flown by. You are listening to DJ Huey. We are the Latin Soul Experience, a show where you're going to hear a mixture of soul, salsa, Latin jazz, and much more. And this is colorful.com, so I'm so glad you've chosen to listen. DJ Huey in the chair. That's the sound of Dejan Diaz with Conjunto Tradicional and their version of Chan Chan. We're going to leave you in this first hour with the sound of Eduardo Zayas and the band and a track called El Hombre Mentiroso. Guys, I will see you in the second hour of this show, The Latin Soul Experience.

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2: The man who killed 13-month-old Preston Davey is to die in prison. Jamie Varley has been given a rare whole-life order after subjecting the baby to months of abuse. His partner, John McGowan Fazakerley, has been jailed for 25 years. DCI Andy Fallows from Lancashire Police spoke on behalf of his birth mother, Sarah.
3: He was defenceless. He relied entirely on them to love him, care for him and keep him safe. Instead, they caused him suffering. They took away his chance to grow up, to go to school, to make friends, to live a full life.
2: A 30-year-old man's been questioned by police on suspicion of the attempted murder of a 3-year-old boy. The youngster's been left with critical injuries after ending up in a crocodile enclosure at Johnson Zoo in Cambridgeshire. The US has confirmed it's lifted the blockade of Iranian ports. And Liberal Democrat MP Cameron Thomas has had the whip suspended, pending the outcome of a police investigation. That's the latest from Radio News Hub. I'm David Hall.
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5: 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I need to hear some music that will turn my two left feet into two dancing feet. So how about you play for me some wicked Latin, soul, salsa and jazz grooves?

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I'm DJ Huey and this is Colorful.com. Kicking off the second hour with a beautiful two in a row Cuban salsa tracks. First one from Septeto Acaray with Luis Enrique. Ella Fortunado and in the background just finishing off Mr. Isaac Delgado from the album Así Soy, Navale La Peña. So on this show we play soul, salsa, Latin jazz. Let's bring you some modern.

Oh yes, you're listening to two in a row. Beautiful modern soul tracks in the background. Konya Doss. From her album Through Rose Coloured Glasses, the track is called Not Trading You. And before that one, can't get my words out tonight, Lake Street Dive, a track called Hypotheticals. You are listening to DJ Huey, who's hypothetically going to get his words out in a minute. Let's get on with the music. Some more salsa for you right here on the show known as the Latin Soul Experience on Colourful.com.

You're listening to DJ Huey, who always plays the very best mixture of Latin, soul, salsa, and jazz, all on the same show, and all in the same 2 hours.

Well, if you're a first timer to the show, I'd just like to say welcome. Welcome into my room. It's called the Latin Soul Experience Room. We're going to experience a mixture of soul, salsa, Latin, jazz and much more. And you've just had a wonderful two in a row. Something quite modern and something quite old. In the background, the old track is Tony Vega in concert, a live version of his massive hit, Esa Mujer. And before that one, we played with Jeremy Bosch with the sound of Cuba's Alan Perez, a track called Hoy. So guys, coming up very shortly, we've got the DJ Huey, world famous five in a row slow jams. We're going to play you five different genres of music near to the end of the show, from the genres of soul, Latin, mellow, reggae, yes, reggae, salsa romantica, and smooth jazz. But in the meantime, here's Mr. Stevie Wonder.

Hi, DJ Huey. It's time to sit down, kick back, relax, and enjoy you drop a sumptuous, silky, and smooth 5 tracks in a row. The lights are dimmed, and I'm all good to go. So I'm ready when you are.

Well, I've got to say, ladies and gentlemen, that is a sumptuous, beautiful five in a row. DJ Huey Slow Jams, five different genres of music, kicking off with Mike on Young, your number one in my book. That was followed up by Rene Ferre out of Cuba, a track called Como a Cada Mañana from the album Putumayo Presents Cafe Cuba. And then we went due to some acoustic reggae. I call it acoustic because it's a kind of reggae I love. It's very modern. And the artist is called Rafaelia, R-A-F-E-E-L-Y-A, from an EP called Life and Times. And that's her version of Robert Parker's Caught You in a Lie. And then we played you some smooth salsa from Sondi Tikizia, a track called Nuestra Indiferencia. And in the background, from the album Café Del Mar, 25th anniversary CDs, the group are Prodoxo and the track is called Bailanduna. I'm DJ Huey. This has been the Latin Soul Experience on Colourful.com. Your company's been my pleasure. Thanks for being here today. And stay locked to Colourful 24 hours a day, 7 days a week. I was listening to Steve Quirk the other morning. He does our Colourful Breakfast Show. And he played this track. I haven't played this one for absolutely years, so I'm going to play it now. The sound of D. Clark, Ride a Wild Horse. See you when I see ya. Take care and be good to yourselves.

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1: Iran's supreme leader says President Trump agreed to a peace deal out of desperation. It's the first time Mujtaba Khamenei has commented on the deal, which was signed by both countries last night. He says he only agreed to it after assurances from the Iranian president. But U.S. Vice President J.D. Vance says Tehran needs to toe the line.
2: If the Iranians don't change their behavior, their military and their nuclear program is still destroyed. If they do change their behavior, then they are going to have a transformative relationship with the Middle East, and the Middle East will have a transformative relationship with the people of Iran.
1: A teacher who murdered his adopted baby son's been given a whole life term. Jamie Varley subjected 13-month-old Preston Davey to months of abuse. A man's been arrested on suspicion of attempted murder after a 3-year-old boy was left with critical injuries after ending up in a crocodile enclosure. The incident happened in Cambridgeshire. And amber heat health alerts have been issued for parts of the UK. That's the latest from Radio News Hub. I'm David Hall.
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4: Hello. Kicking off like never before, I present to you Footy Sense, and that is football from the streets. Are you ready for the World Cup 2026? Are you ready for the fouls, the corners, the throws, the whistles, the goals, the fisticuffs, the reds, the yellows, the chants, the boos, and what have you? This is Footy Sense, football from the streets. So just expect the unexpected. So, World Cup. We have so many countries, okay, in the world. So we have about 195 countries in the world, according to the UN. Half of that will be 97.5, okay? So how come we've got only 48 countries playing in the World Cup? That goes to show that the world is not fair. Okay, let's talk about Group L, yeah? So we're talking of England, Ghana, Croatia, and Panama, right? Before we take a stroll on the corridors of Croatia, Croatia, officially the Republic of Croatia, is a country in Central and Southeastern Europe on the coast of the Adriatic Sea. It borders Slovenia to the northwest, Hungary to the northeast, Serbia to the east, Bosnia and Herzegovina, and Montenegro to the southeast, and shares a maritime border with Italy to the west. Okay, so like I said, let's take a stroll on the corridors of Croatia.

That's right. Like I said, we've got countries like Panama, Ghana, and England to come. But for now, we're taking a stroll on the corridors of Croatia. And that's what I call footy sense, football from the streets. So from Croatia, we would like to take another stroll on the corridors of Panama. The official language of Panama is Spanish, but the English and several indigenous languages are also spoken. Spanish is the official and most widely spoken language in Panama, used by about 93% of the population in government, education, and daily life. Panamanian Spanish is part of the Caribbean Spanish dialect, featuring unique pronunciation and vocabulary influenced by English, especially in urban areas like Panama City. For example, Panamanians often drop the S at the end of words and incorporate English words into everyday speech, creating a form of Spanglish. And here is to some Spanish music. Footy Sense, football from the streets.

So we've done Croatia, we've done Panama. Where do we go? England or Ghana? Because we are doing Group L. We are in England, so let's do England before Ghana, right? I guess so. Before we take a stroll on the corridors of England, England is a country that is part of the United Kingdom. It is located on the island of Great Britain, of which it covers about 62% and more than 100 smaller adjacent islands. England shares a land border with Scotland to the north and another land border with Wales to the west, and is surrounded by the North Sea to the east, the English Channel to the south, the Celtic Sea to the southwest, and of course the Irish Sea to the west.

Is it coming home this time round? What do you think all the conversations that we've had will be coming? You're going to be hearing from Debbie, the likes of Michael, Philange, Kofi, who's a barber in Mitcham, Kira, Kara, and of course, Danny. Different voices, different views. We've got Ghana to cover. At the minute, we're taking a stroll on the corridors of England, who are in Group L, yeah. Together with Panama, Croatia, and Ghana.

From the Three Lions to the Black Stars. This is how we're doing it. We play with heart. We play. Kicking off. Champions eternal. Than never before. This is Footy Sense. Football from the streets. So the Republic of Ghana is a country in West Africa. It is situated with the Gulf of Guinea and the Atlantic Ocean to the south, and shares borders with La Côte d'Ivoire to the west, Burkina Faso to the north, and Togo to the east. Ghana covers an area of 239,567 kilometers square, spanning diverse ecologies from coastal savannas to tropical rainforests, with over 35 million inhabitants. This is Ghana for you. We are taking a stroll on the corridors of Ghana. Red, gold, and green.

0: Accra stand up, Kumasi stand up, Tamale stand up. The new first, Black Stars. Kicking off than never before. I present to you 40 cents football from the streets. Let's hear from Antoine Semenyon.
1: Never really mentioned anything about England. Obviously, living in England, you get the conversation of, oh, you should represent England, but it was never a conversation I ever had, really. Ghana came in at, what, 19, when I was 19, 20, so I was never going to turn it down. For my family, oh gosh, it means a lot, just cheering on Ghana, and they're cheering me on, and yeah, just great support, and yeah, just love every moment. It's a dream come true, to be honest. There was a lot of talent in the previous Ghana sides, but I feel like now it's coming in with abundance. There's so many positions that we've got covered, there's so much talent in there. I feel like when we do come together, such a special group and just endless talent, and I feel like we can shock a lot of nations, and we just need to prove to the world that we can be up there and compete with everyone else. I feel like that's the only question mark now. So once we do that, that'll be the story, really.

Welcome to Footy Sense, football from the streets. In association football, which is soccer, penalty cards are used by referees to manage discipline and ensure fair play. The sport primarily relies on two standard penalty cards, while specialized cards are used in certain regions to promote sportsmanship. Standard cards are yellow card, and they act as an official caution or warning for unsporting behavior, dissent, time-wasting, or persistent fouls. Receiving two yellow cards in the same match results in an automatic red card and dismissal. Red card used for severe offenses such as dangerous tackles, intentional handballs that deny a goal, or a violent conduct. A red card results in immediate expulsion from the game, and the team must play with one less player for the remainder of the match. Specialized cards. White card. I mean, the specialized ones are white cards, which I haven't seen in my life since I was born. It is used to recognize and praise clubs, players, or staff for exemplary acts of fair play. It is official.

0: I'm not too sure about the decision that they've made to leave certain people out.
1: Yeah.
0: But I'm still. I don't think. I'll be honest. England's not going to win.
1: That's why? Just the way it is. Why?
0: Because I favour like France this year or Spain or something like that.
1: Why?
0: Because the players, the discipline, the managers is completely different. Even say a team like Ghana, their mindset going into it is going to be stronger than England's.
1: Why?
0: Because their drive for it's going to be more. They're all going to be together as one unit, whereas England seems like this year it's going to just be a bunch of individual players trying to just be like, oh, we're doing all right.
1: Okay, that's your piece of thought there. What about you?
2: I ain't got no clue about football.
1: Oh, why?
2: I don't watch football, man.
1: Watch what do you watch?
2: I watch American football.
1: American football?
2: Yeah, and
0: because I watch basketball more.
2: You want to talk to me about the Super Bowl?
1: No, we don't.
0: Do you want to talk about the NBA Finals?
1: No. This is World Cup 40. Okay, thank you.
3: That is Jake and Colin for you. You know, that's their views, you know. Different voices, different views. From Jake and Colin, we're going to speak to Debbie.
4: Make me laugh.
1: So I've got Debbie with me here. You said your husband has got two flats. One in where?
4: He's going to put one in the bathroom and one in the bedroom.
1: And then what would you be doing then?
4: Me? I'll be doing nothing.
1: Why? Because it's World Cup. What are you going to be doing?
4: What will I be doing?
1: You're not going to be watching?
4: I only watch England. That's obviously. Yeah.
1: So who do you know who England will be playing?
4: Oh, God. Oh, I can't remember.
1: That means you're not a good fan of England then.
4: Yeah, I know they're playing a friendly. Is it?
1: No, we're talking about the World Cup itself.
4: Yeah, but I know they're playing a friendly against...
1: Yes, again, we're talking about
4: Ukraine.
1: But that's not what we're talking about. We're talking about the World Cup itself. So you don't know who England
4: are
1: playing?
4: I did see the fixtures, but I can't remember who they're playing.
1: Okay,
4: but
1: I can help you a bit.
4: I know Cole Palmer's not playing.
1: Okay, and who else is playing then?
4: Oh, you've got Saka. Is it Saka, the black guy?
1: Mm-hmm.
4: I like him.
1: Mm-hmm.
4: He's a very good player.
1: Mm-hmm.
4: Bellingham?
1: Bellingham?
4: Yeah. No Palmer.
1: Mm-hmm.
4: Harry Kane. God, I can't think.
1: Oh no, you can think, but it's just that you're not
4: a
1: good supporter of the English team.
4: Oh, I am. Trust me, Wilfred. Trust me, I am.
1: So, England will be playing Panama. Yeah, England will be playing.
4: Palma.
1: No. Panama. England. England will be playing with Panama. England will be playing with Ghana, and England will be playing with Croatia.
4: That's it.
1: Croatia. Don't worry. Is it coming home this time?
4: I would like to say yes, but I have my doubts. But they're not good enough, are they? Really?
1: Are you sure?
4: Yeah. I mean, look at the women. Come on.
1: Yeah, they did it. But let's talk about the men.
4: Yeah, but no, I can't see it myself. I'd like them to.
1: Yeah.
4: For another star on their shirt.
1: Yeah.
4: But I have my doubts.
1: Okay.
4: But let's wait and see what this new manager's like.
1: Okay. Do you like him?
4: Don't really know much about him, to be honest.
1: Okay.
4: Yeah.
1: Do you know his name?
4: He's a head coach, isn't he?
1: Do you know his name?
4: No.
1: Yeah, he's called Thomas Tuchel.
4: Tuchel?
1: Yeah.
4: Yeah.
1: From Germany.
4: Yeah, I know he's from Germany.
1: Okay.
4: I knew he was from Germany, yes. But let's wait and see. Let's see how good he is.
1: All right.
3: Let's wait and see how good Thomas Tuchel is. It is very important to know the various coaches who are coaching the various countries.
5: Countries and their various coaches at the World Cup 2026. So we're starting off with Algeria. Algeria has got Vladimir Petkovic. Argentina has got Lionel Scaloni. Australia, Tony Popovic. Austria, Ralf Rangnick. Belgium, Rudy Garcia. Bosnia and Herzegovina, Sergei Barbarese. Brazil has got Carlo Ancelotti, as Canada is to Jess Marsh. Senegal has got Papi Thiaw. South Africa has got Hugo Bruce,

0: Spain, Luis de la Fuente. Sweden, Graham Potter. Switzerland has got Murat Yakin. Tunisia is to Samir Trabelsi. Turkey has got Vincenzo Montella. As Uruguay has got Marcelo Bielsa. USA, Mauricio Pochettino. Cape Verde has got Bubista. As Colombia has got Nestor Lorenzo. Croatia is to Zlatko Dalic. Curacao has got Dick Advocat. Czech Republic has got Miroslav Kubek. DR Congo has got Sebastian Dasibre. Ecuador has got Sebastian Bacasses. Egypt has got Hossam Hosanna. And France has got Didier Deschamps. Still on the countries with their various coaches. Germany is to Julian Nagelsmann. Ghana has got Carlos Quiroz. As Haiti has got Sebastian Migne. Iran has got Amir Galenoi. As Iraq has got Graham Arnold. Ivory Coast is to Emerx Faye. Japan has got Hajime Moriyasu. As Jordan has got Jamal Salami. Korea Republic has got Hong Mwang Bo. As Mexico is to Javier Aguirre. Yes, sir. We got Morocco, who has got Walid Regragui. Netherlands has got Ronald Koeman. As New Zealand is to Darren Bazley. Norway has got Stale Subaken. As Panama has got Thomas Christensen. Paraguay is to Gustavo Alfaro. As Portugal is to Roberto Martinez. Qatar has got Julian Lopetegui. As Saudi Arabia has got Georgios Donis. Belize, Scotland has got Steve Clark.
1: And of course, Uzbekistan goes with Fabio Cannavaro.
2: So, Cara, it's the World Cup. Who are you supporting?
3: England.
2: England. Okay, do you know the players?
3: No.
2: Why? Because your children.
3: Chelsea. Yeah.
2: You take them to?
3: Chelsea Games. Yeah.
2: So, any England player that you know?
3: Harry Kane, yeah.
2: That's fine. Brilliant.
3: Amazing.
2: Who else do you know?
3: I don't. That's it.
2: Yeah.
3: So
2: whilst the football is ongoing, what will you be doing? Will you be watching it or?
3: Yeah.
2: Definitely. So when you're watching football, what do you watch it with? Whilst watching, what will you be munching? When you're watching, what do you eat? Do you just go dry or you eat something? Do you munch on something?
3: No,
2: you just watch it, just like that?
3: Yeah, just watch it.
2: Okay.
3: Yeah.
2: So can you explain to us the various disciplines in football, as in fouls, corners, you know, definitely you know when the goal goes in, you know that's a goal.
3: Yeah, that's as far as it probably gets.
2: Which number stays in the post?
3: Don't know.
2: Number one? Yeah, whoever wears the number one jersey stays in the post. That's the keeper.
3: Okay.
2: So do you know of strikers, defenders, wingers, midfielders?
3: No.
2: Okay. So where do you think England will reach this time?
3: The top? Yeah.
2: Are they bringing the cup home?
3: Yeah.
2: What makes you say so?
3: Because they are the best of the best.
1: They are the best of the best, according to Lady Cara. It's very important to bring along our women and ladies with us in watching and supporting men's football. So from Cara, we're going to Kira.
4: Come on, World Cup, man. World Cup. The World Cup is coming on.
5: I'm not that up to date. I'm not. Yeah, I'm waiting until it starts and then I get into it.
4: So who do you know within the England setup, the England team? What are the names?
5: I've got no. I could tell you maybe from a few years ago. I could spout out some footballers' names, but not.
4: Yeah. So, not what, what names do you know?
5: Harry Maguire.
4: Saka is still in there.
5: Rashford.
4: Yeah, Rashford is. Yes, Rashford will be there. I think. Yeah.
5: Grealish.
4: Yeah, Jack Grealish. No, he might not be playing. No, I don't think so.
5: Who else is there?
4: Yeah.
5: Bellingham.
4: Yeah, Bellingham will be playing. Yeah.
5: Walker.
4: No.
5: No.
4: No, I don't think so. But you've done well anyway.
5: I'm surprised by some.
4: Yeah. But where do you think England will reach this time? Are they bringing it home?
5: Nah.
4: What do you mean? Why?
5: I don't know. I just don't think they use the year. The Lionesses are better.
4: Mm-hmm.
5: Yeah.
4: So what are we missing? So we what are we missing? What are the Lions missing? What are they to learn from the Lioness?
5: More energy.
4: Energy?
5: More power, yeah.
4: More power? Women empowerment? More energy?
5: Exactly.
4: Okay, thank you so much.
1: More energy, more power, women empowerment. From Lady Kira to Lady Philange.
4: Where are you going to be on the 17th of June, 23rd of June, and of course 27th of June? Where are you going
6: to
4: be?
6: On the 17th of June, I'll be at home. But from the 23rd to the 27th, the 2 days that you mentioned, yeah. I'll be at work.
4: Okay, I'm asking this because of the World Cup matches. We're talking of Ghana versus Panama on the 17th, on the 23rd of June, England versus Ghana, and of course, on the 27th of June, Croatia versus Ghana. Which one would you like us to talk about?
6: I would like to talk about England versus Ghana.
4: Why England versus Ghana? We have Panama versus Ghana for the Ghana's first match. And England versus Ghana, that's the second match. And then the third match will be Croatia and Ghana. But you would like us to talk about England versus Ghana. Is it because you were born here?
6: I would like to say so. But I do think that Panama and Croatia are both very strong teams. But I think as somebody that lives in the UK, and I think that Ghana versus England is a very important match. Because just as we believe that... you know, we are Ghanaian and we're close to our heritage and we're, you know, very traditional people. Well, I could say so for myself. I do believe that living in the UK does have an impact. And I think I would like to extend more of my love towards Ghana. But I think living here, it does make that match quite tough to watch.
4: So we're talking 50-50. Because yeah. When Ghana is not playing and England is playing, you do support England. I've seen that before. And when Ghana is playing someone else or... you support Ghana.
6: Yeah.
4: So this one is going to be a very tough score for you.
6: Yes.
4: Okay. So England, the setup. You've been following England when Rooney... Who do you know in the England team? Before.
6: Probably Wayne Rooney, people like Daniel... I forgot his surname.
4: Is it Daniel Sturridge or who?
6: No, he's Ghanaian. Yeah, I think during that time of that team, I was quite young, so I'm not too familiar.
4: Okay,
6: yeah.
4: So presently, are you familiar with the players?
6: Yes, I'm not too sure who's on the squad.
4: Yeah.
6: But I do know that some of our normal players from like Arsenal, Chelsea, regular clubs in the Premier League.
4: So what are the names that you can mention?
6: Saka,
4: yeah.
6: Madueke, Drinkwater, Declan Rice.
4: Yeah.
6: Those are a few of the names.
4: Yeah, what about Harry Kane?
6: Oh, Harry Kane, sorry.
4: Yeah, he's the man. He's
6: the star of Tottenham Hotspur.
4: Good. No, he's left there long time. He's in Germany now. Come on, you need to know your team properly. So what about Ghana?
6: Ghana, I've seen that. Is it Jordan Ayew?
4: Yeah, Jordan.
6: It's not playing.
4: Dede Ayew is the one not playing, yeah.
6: Oh, okay.
4: Yeah.
6: I think that Dede Ayew is quite a strong player.
4: Yeah, but Dede Ayew is not playing, so let's not talk about him.
6: Okay.
4: Let's talk about those who are playing.
6: Yeah.
4: Do you know the setup?
6: No, I'm actually not sure.
4: And so you're not a very a formidable fan of Ghana's team. Neither are you for England. Yeah.
6: But I do enjoy watching England, but I think that Ghana...
4: Mm.
6: I'm not trying to say that we're, you know, our forte is not within football, but I do think...
4: Thomas Partey, we're playing as well, yeah.
6: I do think that we have players, but I think that Ghana likes to play... When I've seen a trend within, like...
4: Do you know the coach, though?
6: Is it Otuado?
4: No, Otuado has been sacked. Yeah. Oh, no, so you don't know. Sure. Come on, you need to know now.
6: I'm not sure.
4: Yeah?
6: I'm not sure.
4: It's Carlos Queiroz.
6: Oh, okay, I've never heard of him.
4: He used to be an assistant manager for Manchester United when Sir Alex Ferguson was the manager. Yeah, he's from Portugal.
6: That's interesting.
4: Yeah.
6: Yeah, I do think that as a team, mm-hmm. Ghana does like to, like, they do like to show their individual talent rather than to play as a team. And I think when you're playing football, at the end of the day, it's a team effort to get the goal in there.
4: Have you heard of Antoine Semenyo?
6: Yes, I have.
4: He's leading the charge.
6: Yeah.
4: One of the guys to lead the charge this time.
6: Yes.
4: Yeah, but Kudus is not playing.
6: Oh.
4: I think he's not fit. So he's not part of the squad, yeah. Yeah. Yeah, but you would have to know your players. You can't just support the red, gold, and the green, and the three lions. You when supporting them, you need to cheer on their names, their individual names. You know, it's like you're lagging behind a bit.
6: Yes, I do think that before the matches do start, I need to sharpen my understanding.
4: Good.
6: Of the squads.
4: Of the squad. Yeah, yeah. I know you've got a better understanding of football as being played on the field, you have to familiarize yourself with both teams, you know, with regards to individual names and
6: positions
4: and stuff like that. And where do you think Ghana will reach in this tournament?
6: I'm not too sure about winning. But I do think...
4: About winning what?
6: Winning the World Cup.
4: Yeah, you need to be specific. Yeah. Winning their matches or winning
6: the actual World Cup.
4: Okay.
6: I think it would have to be a miracle. But I do think that we'll get past, like, the group stages.
4: Yeah. But do you know that World Cup has been played in...
6: Different countries.
4: Yeah.
6: Like Mexico, America.
4: And
6: Canada.
4: Yeah. So, yeah, group stages, they'll go through.
6: Yeah.
4: To where... Do you remember somewhere, Jan?
6: Yes, I do.
4: What happened?
6: Ghana, we used to be great. We made it to the
4: quarterfinal.
6: And that penalty would have taken us to the semi-final of the World Cup. The World Cup, not Africa. We used to be a team.
4: Yeah.
6: We did used to be a team at one point.
4: So what do you say to finalize the whole conversation?
6: All the best for Ghanaian players. Equally as the best for Three Lions.
4: Good.
6: But I think that if both teams, like, collectively come together and stop trying to show their individual talents on the field, I do think that it will lead them further than they've already been. Further than they believe they'll go.
4: Okay, thank you so much. Normally we will have Chelsea and Fulham banter here and there, but this is the World Cup. This is not about Chelsea and Fulham at this minute. And then it is about other teams as well, or other countries as well. We've got, you know, Spain in there, we've got Germany in there, but we are in England. And of course, Ghana, Panama, and Ghana, Croatia. Which one are you geared to be watching? Yeah.
7: So obviously, I will be following England.
4: Yeah. There's nothing wrong with that. Yeah.
7: But I think
4: mm-hmm.
7: Ghana have a strong team.
4: Mm-hmm.
7: And I also feel that contributing factor to this World Cup will be who can deal with the heat.
4: The heat,
7: and
4: okay.
7: The weather.
4: And the weather. Oh, okay. Okay.
7: So I feel countries like England will do well because they've got good players.
4: Mm-hmm.
7: But I think the further it goes on,
4: mm-hmm.
7: they might struggle because they're not used to the travelling
4: mm-hmm.
7: and the heat.
4: Mm-hmm.
7: So I feel countries like Panama could be an underdog.
4: Mm-hmm.
7: I think Ghana will be... Ghana have a good team, so I think they'll definitely progress
4: mm-hmm.
7: Out of the group and possibly further along the tournament.
4: Mm-hmm.
7: And then you've got teams like Brazil, Argentina, Portugal, Spain, countries that can deal with that weather and how they play.
4: Okay.
7: and I wouldn't discount, for me.
4: Yeah.
7: I feel the best of the underdogs, if you like. I wouldn't count out Mexico. I think Mexico will go quite far.
4: Okay. Enough said there. Let's come back to England. England, strikers.
7: Yeah.
4: What are you saying?
7: Well, we've got Harry Kane.
4: Yes, he's on fire.
7: Yeah, Harry Kane. However,
4: mm-hmm.
7: He's, you know, towards the end of his career.
4: Mm-hmm.
7: He's not going to be running around. He won't be closing down.
4: Mm-hmm.
7: He's not that kind of player. And then you've got backups. I like Ollie Watkins.
4: Yeah.
7: I think he's a good player to to bring on and put pressure on, and he can score a goal. So if he gets a chance, I think he can put it away. And then Ivan Toney, you know, he's in Saudi Arabia, so he's used to that climate.
4: Yeah, yeah.
7: And unlike most other English players, he can score a penalty.
4: Yeah, but one thing is, everyone is kind of thinking or talking about strikers and stuff like that. But for me, or to me, let's not forget about the number one, who will be guiding and guarding the post.
7: So number one is Jordan Pickford.
4: Mm-hmm.
7: I think for England, I think he's been very good. Even for Everton this year, I think he's had a really good season this season. However, you know, a bit like Harry Kane, is coming towards the end of his career.
4: Yeah.
7: So I think this will be his last World Cup.
4: Okay.
7: And I think after him, I think Dean Henderson is a really good keeper.
4: Yeah.
7: Obviously, he's formed with Palace.
4: Yeah.
7: And they've won a lot of trophies.
4: Yeah.
7: Recently, so if there was an injury to Pickford, I'd be more than happy
4: to
7: with Henderson coming in. Okay. So I think he's a good goalie.
4: Okay. So what about this time around, 2026, 2026, is it coming home?
7: I think we will have a very good go, but I just don't think that we will be able to deal with the amount of travelling and the climate. I think we will go far because we've got good players, but I don't think we're going to win it. Like I said, I think it will be a country that can deal with the players, that can deal with the travelling, that can deal with the climate and how they play. So Spain obviously like to move the ball around. They don't really, they're not really massive runners of the ball.
4: Yeah. But they are massive holders of the ball.
7: Yeah, so they'll work the ball. The ball does the work, not the players.
4: Yeah.
7: So I think, those countries like Spain, Portugal and Europe, but I think it's going to be a country that will win the World Cup. I think they will be a South American country. Again, I think Mexico will go far. I don't think they'll win it, but I think they'll go quite far. And but as for an African nation, I think the team that will go the furthest will be Morocco.
4: Why?
7: Because they have a team, if you like.
4: Yeah.
7: Whereas Egypt is Mo Salah.
4: Yeah. Yeah, I've got you.
7: Senegal is
4: Mane. Yeah, and that.
7: And then obviously Ghana have got some good players. But obviously the main one sort of at the moment in world football, if you think about it, would be Semenya.
4: Yeah, Antoine. Yeah.
7: But I don't think Semenya is a good player, but I don't think he can carry you to the World Cup.
4: That's good. That's good. I like that. I like your submissions. Knowing you, your knowledge in football is far-fetched and far-stretched. So where do you think England will be? Since you're saying you're not sure they're going to bring it home, but where?
7: I feel England will get to, I think we'll get a quarter-final stage, depending on the other groups and who goes in what direction with regards to who plays who. I just feel if we come up against an American side, if you like, Brazil, Argentina, those teams, I think we'll struggle. Even Portugal, Spain, I think we'll struggle against them in the climate. So I would definitely say at least a quarterfinal for England. It depends who we get. If the draw works out in our favour, then maybe a semi. But I don't think we will get to the final.
4: Teams. Good. So the first stage is England definitely will go through. With who? Two will go and then...
7: Yeah, so top two automatically.
4: Yeah.
7: And then the best 8 third place teams out of the 12 groups.
4: Yeah.
7: So I think the group, I think England...
4: Yeah.
7: I think England will win the group.
4: Yeah.
7: Because it will be early in the tournament.
4: Yeah.
7: They'll be fresh.
4: Yeah.
7: They've got legs still. Yeah. They've got running in their legs still.
4: And who will come along with them?
7: So I think it will be close between Ghana and Croatia.
4: Croatia.
7: But I would say, out of the two, I think Ghana would have a better chance because although Croatia are a good team, they're an ageing team. They're quite an old team. So you look at players like Modric for Croatia, who's a world-class player, but he's right at the end of his career. And it doesn't look like they've got players coming through to replace them. So I would say Ghana second. And then Panama could spring a surprise. They could get a couple of scores, couple of score lines against Croatia. All they need is one win, really, to get third place.
1: That is Michael telling you as he deems fit. So from Michael to Kofi the Barber from Mitchum.
4: Yeah, so Colourful Radio, we're going around asking the fans of England and, of course, the fans of Ghana Black Stars with regards to the World Cup. Ghana versus England. We are in Mitchum, Ruth Barbers. To be specific, Kofi the Barber, what do you think?
8: What do I think?
4: Yeah.
8: I think Ghana has made a big mistake by getting a foreign coach. They should have stuck with the Ghanaian coach.
4: Okay.
8: They got best chances of winning the World Cup with the Ghanaian coach instead of a foreign coach.
4: So do you know this coach, though?
8: I don't care where he's from, his record, but I have belief in my own people.
4: Yeah.
8: I believe that my own people can go and bring the World Cup and we can say that we done it ourselves without the help of any foreigners.
4: Okay.
8: So that's my peace of mind.
4: Okay.
8: But with the setup, the team they got, they got good potential of winning it.
4: Yeah.
8: But minus the coach.
4: Yeah.
8: Yeah.
4: Yeah. Sorry. What about the Three Lions?
8: The Three Lions?
4: Yeah.
8: The Three Lions will always be the Three Lions. They always scared me and Ghanaians back in the days when England playing Ghana.
4: Yeah.
8: There's a little bit of fear in them because they know how good
4: we are. So what do you reckon is going to happen between Ghana versus England?
8: I predict Ghana's going to win 2-1.
4: 2-1?
8: Yeah.
4: Who's going to score?
8: That one, yeah, I don't know.
4: You don't want to know. What about England? Who's going to score?
8: Harry Kane.
4: Harry Kane, obviously.
8: Harry Kane, yeah.
4: Okay.
8: Obviously, Harry Kane. With Ghana players, they got... is Semenyo playing?
4: Yeah, definitely, yeah.
8: Yeah, Semenyo might...
4: And where do you think England will reach?
8: Stages. Group stages?
4: Yeah, where do you...
8: With the kind of team England got, they can go... They can do well. They can go high.
4: What about
8: they've
4: Ghana?
8: They've got... I will give them semi-finals.
4: What about Ghana?
8: Can reach semi-finals.
4: What about Ghana?
8: Ghana, with a little bit of luck, we can do group stages.
4: Group stages?
8: Yeah. With a little bit of luck.
4: Okay.
8: Yeah.
4: Thank you.
1: That is Kofi for you. So does it really matter if a certain coach is not from a certain country? To me, what matters most is if they can deliver the job. This is what Kofi has said. That is his opinion. And hear what Danny is saying.
4: So you are a great fan of England, right?
9: England got two tattoos, one on my arm, one on my back.
4: Good. And you are still telling me what?
9: You can't have a German manager in charge of the national country.
4: Why? Why?
9: Because if England played Germany,
4: yeah,
9: his head is with England and his heart is
4: but
9: with Germany.
4: He's not the only person. I mean, there are other. Even in, even for Ghana, it's Carlos Queiroz from Portugal.
9: In England, he's left Gibbs White at home.
4: Yeah.
9: Cole Palmer at home.
4: Yeah.
9: Jared Bowen.
4: Yeah.
9: They should go. Drop Henderson. Why are you taking Henderson for?
4: So he's the coach, right? He's the head coach. Yeah. He knows what goes around on the pitch when they're training, okay? You are on the other side of the fence, right? So he knows better. He's in charge. You also know one or two about football, but he's in charge.
9: Yeah.
4: So he knows what he's doing.
9: Does he want England to foul?
4: No. Wait till the end. And what are you saying?
9: You have to have an Englishman in charge.
4: Yeah, you've said that, but you said England is not going to what?
9: First game, they got Croatia.
4: Yeah.
9: It's not easy.
4: Yes.
9: Then they got Ghana.
4: Yes.
9: Not easy.
4: Yeah.
9: They will beat Panama.
4: Yeah.
9: I don't think they'll get out of the group and qualify.
4: So you don't think they'll go out of that group?
9: No. They'll finish third.
4: Two is to go out of... Two is to go out of the group, right?
9: Finish.
4: Yeah.
9: And first place, probably Croatia. Second, Ghana.
4: Yeah.
9: Third, England.
4: Just because the coach is not from England. Is that what you're saying?
9: I think there's better teams.
4: Sir Gareth Southgate took them and then what?
9: Southgate was lucky, very lucky.
4: Yeah?
9: The big players turn up. Bellingham, overhead kick.
4: Yeah. So if you are to put an Englishman there, who are you going to put there?
9: Eddie Howe from Newcastle.
4: From Newcastle.
9: He's proved it at Newcastle.
4: Yeah.
9: He's took them.
4: But Newcastle's not a national team.
9: No, but he's the only English manager that can get them there.
4: Okay.
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Football from the streets like never before. 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
2: The man who killed 13-month-old Preston Davey is to die in prison. Jamie Varley has been given a rare whole-life order after subjecting the baby to months of abuse. His partner, John McGowan Fazakerley, has been jailed for 25 years. DCI Andy Fallows from Lancashire Police spoke on behalf of his birth mother, Sarah.
3: He was defenceless. He relied entirely on them to love him, care for him and keep him safe. Instead, they caused him suffering. They took away his chance to grow up, to go to school, to make friends, to live a full life.
2: A 30-year-old man's been questioned by police on suspicion of the attempted murder of a 3-year-old boy. The youngster's been left with critical injuries after ending up in a crocodile enclosure at Johnson Zoo in Cambridgeshire. The US has confirmed it's lifted the blockade of Iranian ports. And Liberal Democrat MP Cameron Thomas has had the whip suspended, pending the outcome of a police investigation. That's the latest from Radio News Hub. I'm David Hall.
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And you would be glad you did. 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
0: Wale.
1: Shatta
0: Wale.
1: Shatta
0: Wale.
1: Shatta
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1: Shatta
0: Wale.
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0: Wale.
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1: Shatta
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1: Shatta
0: Wale.
1: Shatta
0: Wale.
1: Shatta
0: Wale.
1: Shatta
0: Wale.
1: Shatta
0: Wale.
1: Shatta
0: Wale.
1: Shatta
0: Wale.
1: Shatta
0: Wale.
1: Shatta
0: Wale.
1: Shatta
0: Wale.
1: Shatta
0: Wale.
1: Shatta
0: Wale.
1: Shatta
0: Wale.
1: Shatta
0: Wale.
1: Shatta
0: Wale.
1: Shatta
0: Wale.
1: Shatta
0: Wale.
1: Shatta
0: Wale.
1: Shatta
0: Wale.
1: Shatta

0: colorful.
1: Tap in to colorful.

That's right. This is how we would like to end the show. This is the Victory Mix to your 40 cents. You never know. Keep tuning in. We're here for you. My name is Clark Pinto, and probably I know your name. Thank you so much for being part and parcel of the show. See ya.

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2: Counting is well underway for the Makerfield by-election. Our reporter Frankie Hersine is at the counts.
3: It's hard to overstate just how big this by-election is. Of course, a lot of this is about Andy Burnham, with MP Josh Shimon stepping down so he could contend the seat. Reformer UK are popular in this constituency. Restore Britain are looking to make their mark in their first proper parliamentary test. Declaration time is around 3 or 4 o'clock, unless, of course, we do have a close result.
2: A three-year-old boy is in hospital with serious injuries after he was allegedly thrown into a crocodile enclosure by a stranger at a Cambridge zoo. Police say a 30-year-old man's been arrested on suspicion of attempted murder. A school teacher who murdered his adopted baby has been described as an evil monster who'll die in prison. 37-year-old paedophile Jamie Varley has been jailed for life. His partner, 32-year-old John McGowan Fazakerley, faces 25 years behind bars for allowing it to happen. And at the World Cup, Switzerland managed a comprehensive 4-1 win over Bosnia-Herzegovina. Czech Republic held South Africa to a 1-1 draw. From Radio News Hub, I'm Phil Towers.
0: The Night Flight on Colourful. 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
0: 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Coming up,

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2: The counting's continuing after the Makerfield by-election. Our reporter Frankie Hersine is there.
3: It really is a hive of activity. The counters are very busy just on the other side of the barrier here. Now, we know why Andy Burnham is standing. He's looking to number 10. But Reform UK could support the party. The polls have had the Mayor for Greater Manchester just ahead. But those here do feel it is too close to call at this stage. We've still got a while to go yet, though. We'll have more as it comes through.
2: A three-year-old boy is in hospital with serious injuries after he was allegedly thrown into a crocodile enclosure by a stranger at a Cambridgeshire zoo. Police say a 30-year-old man's been arrested on suspicion of attempted murder. A school teacher who murdered his adopted baby has been described as an evil monster. He'll die in prison. 37-year-old paedophile Jamie Varley has been jailed for life. His partner, John McGowan Fazakerley, faces 25 years behind bars. And Culture Secretary Lisa Nandy's told Channel 4 she's not satisfied with their response to sexual assault allegations on Married at First Sight. She's going to meet Channel bosses next week. From Radio News Hub, I'm Phil Towers.
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